0: 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Byte FM.
1: And do not attempt to change the channel.
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0: to buy the biggest engine I could afford. 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Nearly hit a young gun a quad bike with a fucking sword. And I was glad cause I'm pretty sure that he weren't insured. They're the feds pre and they heard the V10 when it roared. I'm warped, yeah, I spent way too much time on the ward. 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
1: Swear by the angel's words, but this rap shit was a criminal first. 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

0: am one of a species called man. 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

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What to fight and what to report. Build relations within your society merely to survive or equally to prosper. Step back to step forward. Hold tight or let go. The decisions to make in instances without choice. Your own emotions may surprise you. Things may not always go as planned. Some truths are cliche. Discernment and nuanced judgment. Solid reasoning. Willful abandon. You will find

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Death is a conspiracy, religious hypocrisy. 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Financed by darkest means, under the table, in the soil, underwater, sacred oil. Our fossils fuel the enterprise. 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

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And hurry, hurry. 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Money dream, money dream. 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

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I was born on the 20th of March, 1926, and Mania Torch, Mania Torch.

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And if you find me, Dino, man in your dream. 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

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Want this chingazo, Simona Sanders, get down right now in the dirt. What's the matter? 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I'm with my homeboys, my ties, my camaradas, kicking back on mi ganga y pa mi novia nada. 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